It was actually a Randy Newman song from 1972. Simon Smith and the Amazing Dancing Bear, the Alan Price version. We're off racing after the vacations.

Beth and the Gossip Trio projecting a great philosophy there. I have faced my fears. Now I can move in the right direction. Let's do it.

Bruce Springsteen and Born to Run. After 12 o'clock on The Brew, we'll be talking to Robbie McRobbie with all that's hot in sports and more at the Kaitak Sports Park. BTS announced, of course, this week. And after the 1 o'clock news, we're off to Vietnam with Neil Runciman to hear how they're celebrating Buddha's birthday. But after the 11 o'clock news, it's reggae and ska.

The superstar team, as was, it was Bob Dylan, wasn't it? And Tom Petty and Roy Orbison and Jeff Lynne. I think, is that all of them? I think so. Handle with care, the Travelling Wilburys. Going to talk to Robbie soon.

0: beat Chelsea 2-1 to finish 7th and secure European football for the first time in more than half a century.
1: Formula One and Kimi Antonelli made it 4 wins in a row when he took the chequered flag at the Canadian Grand Prix, with his Mercedes teammate and nearest challenger George Russell retiring from the race because of a power unit malfunction. The 19-year-old Antonelli extended his lead in the World Championship to 43 points. And to end the news, the top story once again. The crew of Shenzhou 23 joined the crew of Shenzhou 21 at the Tiangong Space Station. That's the news from RTHK.
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0: Mainly fine and hot, moderate south to southwesterly winds, fresh offshore, occasionally strong on high ground. At the outlook, mainly fine in the next couple of days, very hot.

Oh, George Ezra. And Anyone For You. 11 minutes to two. The Brew till two. And then it is Steve James.

Crash Test Dummies on RTHK Radio 3. Afternoon drive in holiday mode this afternoon. A couple of things I want to get to. A pizza will be the next subject I choose to address. After working in some, supposedly the last Beatles song ever...

You're listening to me, Shazia, here on Radio 3. That track sounded perfect to me, but I think maybe it didn't sound quite right to some of you. I don't know. I've got technical gremlins out there. Thank you for letting me know, Michael. Fade out of Bonnie Tyler quickly, as you said to. Now, did you guess what all of those artists had in common? We had Tom Jones, Sex Bomb, of course. Stereophonics, Have a Nice Day. Charlotte Church, you must know it by now. Catatonia, Bonnie Tyler. Yes, all fantastic Welsh artists. You know I'm Welsh,

that my husband so kindly booked. Isn't it lovely to be surprised with these little things? But thinking of this song, Where Is My Husband? Thinking of those single days where you're like, ugh, where is that right man? Does he even exist? And I kind of love this song because it actually features a spoken word cameo from the artist Ray's grandmother, Agatha Dawson, reassuring her that her husband is coming. I hate to be the one to say this, but, and it's such a cliche, and back in my single days, I've been married 10 years now, so I think pro at being married. I hate to say this, these men do come along when you least expect them, don't they? But absolutely love that song by Ray. And if you're single, there's always hope. They do come along when you least expect them. But let's keep the tunes coming. Let's have a bit of Tame Impala and Jenny Dracula here on Radio 3.

How nice was that? Charles Yang, a change is gonna come. Now, Charles is a Juilliard-trained musician, mixing it up there, doing a bit of Sam Cooke. And of course, he played a sellout date at Hong Kong City Hall, I think about a week ago now, with his musical partner, Peter Dugan. And if that is your kind of jam, those are the sort of guests that we have on Brunch With Me. Grammy winner Charles Yang was in the studio with his musical partner, and he played some awesome songs for us live in the studio. Played Billie Jean, played a bit of Justin Bieber and Daisies, and of course, the things that he's famous for. So if you haven't listened to Brunch before on Radio

3. It's 10 till 12 with me on weekdays. And we have some cracking guests on, some fantastic chat. And if you like the sort of music I'm playing now, we play more of that, good stuff. Now, it's coming up to 10 past 8. Slowing things down a little bit now. Having a little relax. We've had our 80s. We've had our new music. Let's have a little bit of Norah Jones and Don't Know Why here on Radio 3.

remembers the video to this song. I think she was trying to text on an XL or something. Gosh, you can tell it was from 2002. But this song, you know, it spent 10 weeks at number one on the Billboard Hot 100. And it also won a Grammy. You know how we love Grammy winners here, of course. Here we are, Nelly and Kelly on Radio 3 with Dilemma for you, Kitty. Enjoy it.

Sixpence None the Richer, covering Don't Dream It's Over. Just reaching the half point of the hour before I turn things over to Night Music. Still got some good jams coming up. Go back to 03 with John Mayer. Here's Why, Georgia Why, right here on Radio 3. It's After Hours with Michael Lance. Thanks for hanging out. Happy Tuesday.

0: very hot during the day with a maximum temperature of around 33 degrees. Moderate south to southwesterly winds, fresh offshore at first, occasionally strong on high ground. It is 29 degrees and the humidity is 80%. 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

0: RTHK The News at 8 with Wendy Wong. Telecom giant China Mobile International says it plans to ramp up investment in Central Asia as young people and government digitalization drive surging demand for internet services in the region. This comes as Chief Executive John Lee prepares to lead a delegation to Kazakhstan and Uzbekistan next month to explore opportunities. Kevin Chen is China Mobile International's head of carrier business.
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